get this boost. Dust and fist on fake slaughter, yeah, we smoking on some explosive. Yeah, yeah, yeah, smoking on some explosive. I've been rolling stones at the show. Let's keep rolling.

up, straight from the bottom. Started un garage sur Messier, and that was the bottom. Les bons jusque là. Now who will provide for my home, my bread and my butter?